0: Well, you said you was on call at 17, am I 19? I know that's right.
1: I know that's right. Who is this?
0: Shauna.
1: Shauna, yes, baby, you are 19.
0: Hey.
1: I know. Okay, let's see what you got, though. We got to shred it. We got to spin that.
0: Okay, spin don't that. Spin that wheel, girl.
1: Spin that. What don't
0: spin it? Spin that.
1: Oh, pair of tickets to the Tacos and Tequila Festival. This is fire.
0: Hey.
1: Because performances by T.I., Fat Joe, Pretty Ricky, Trina, Changi, Petey Pablo, Ying Yang Twins. Okay, but you know the best part though, right? Talk to me.
0: Yes, on Friday for that $1,000.
1: And then do you know how many seconds you have to call us back?
0: 97.
1: There it is. Ooh, good luck on Friday, boo.

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Little Durk originally was supposed to be going on trial October 5th, 2026 for his second trial, but now he has to sit all the way until August 30th. Man, they don't play fair. It's your night show, 320-5834. Vegas, I still need call the 19. I haven't found it yet. All right, the Wednesday winner, my first Wednesday winner of the

0: 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Holla!
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0: special guest Lotto over at T-Mobile. All right, shout out to Quest. You know the vibes. Got the question of the night coming up in a couple of minutes. Stay right here. You know we got to talk about it. 320-584. Look at these phone lines. Hey, who's this?
1: I'm Marina.
0: She's qualified for $1,000.
1: Oh, dang.
0: My bad, but you know I got another chance after 9:10 decided to take off, Mix.
1: All right, y'all. Be fine.

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0: December 16th.
1: I heard about that, and I'm waiting for the DTA to drop, too.
0: And guess what else?
1: You know, that $1,000.
0: You are officially in now. Friday, picking four more grand prize winners. I know you're going to be listening.
1: You already know. Pay to listen, baby.
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0: Now I got to represent a little bit.
1: Yeah, that's what Love and Basketball is. If y'all don't know. Yeah. You know the vibe. 320-584 Bank. Shout out to all niggas, homie.
0: Yo, shout out to City. Shout out to Live. Everybody that be checking us out. Keep us locked in.
1: That's right. What do you say? Who she go out with? Spalding? Vegas, you know the vibes. That's a lot of y'all, man.

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We spinning that wheel at 7:10 and 9:10. 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Holla!

0: I don't know why y'all didn't wake up this morning. 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

0: on a, I got way too much. 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I got way too much. I got way too much.
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2: Hey, why turn me up? Miami. It's for all my scammers and my kid money.

0: right, it's time for another round of It's Going Down in the DM. I am Just Incredible right here on the Liftoff Show, joined by my show producer, Audio Rock. 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
1: Chilling, Justin, ready to get into these DMs, bro.
0: Yeah, let's do it. So here's what we're talking about. Here's the question. Is having a work wife or a work husband disrespectful when you're in a relationship? So I asked this question a couple weeks ago, and I've been meaning to reckon about. Here's the question. Is having a work wife or a work husband disrespectful when you're in a relationship? So I asked this question a couple weeks ago, and I've been meaning to read some of the DMs. Audio Rock, what do we got, big dog?

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2: Wake up.

0: and toes. 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

swear your eyes be telling me the same thing. 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

forget American Boy. I'm here for the American dollars, 1,000 of them to be exact. We are giving away in less than 24 hours, Las Vegas. It's K Classic with your afternoon drive. I hope you are enjoying this beautiful Throwback Thursday. 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